left in my DMs. What? My DMs. What? You better come get your man. I think he wanna be way more than friends. What?

I don't hear melodies, I just hear words. When you say you love me, that's why it

0: aquí. Adiós ayer.
1: RMF Styl.
2: I do my makeup in somebody else's car. We all